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I say you look so fine that I really want to make you mine. 4, 5, 6, come on and get your kicks. Now you don't need

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I say you look so fine that I really wanna make you mine. 4, 5, 6, come on and get your kicks. Now you don't need

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1: 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And then later

0: 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I hope that you're not losing sleep at what's next, or about your soul, what he might do.
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The harvest left no food for you to eat. 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But I have seen the same, I know the shame in your defeat.

Macau. Mama was queen of the mambo, papa was king of the Congo. Deep down in the jungle, last I banging my first bongo. Every monkey like to be in my place instead of me, cause I'm the king of bongo, baby, I'm the king of bongo bong.

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Überraschend anders. Nectar Wood, naturally. 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Color your life.